0: and I got a little help from Misty Miles. Hi, Misty Miles.
1: Hi, Poppy Jones.
0: I just can't come up with a joke today.
1: I have a good one. It's a riddle.
0: Okay.
1: / joke.
0: All right. What do you got?
1: What do you call an ant that fights crime?
0: I have no idea.
1: A vigilante.
0: That's okay.
2: Come on, man.
0: Oh, he didn't like it. That guy hates everything.
1: Of course not, yes.
0: Thank you, Mr. Miles.
1: You betcha.
0: And this has

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0: Bobby Jones Knows wants you to know what he knows. Did you know? What is with all these no's? Anyway, here's Did You Know?
1: 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Are you a smarty pants? Well, we're going to find out. I know it's expensive to travel out of the country. So, why not just travel right here in the U.S. of A? I got some great possibilities for you. Check this out.
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0: Big 98.5, playing Albuquerque's greatest hits. I'm Barry McKay. Well, this is not the right thing to do before the July 4th weekend. A breakup song? Don't kiss and say goodbye. Who's going to watch the fireworks with me? Big 98.5.
1: This has got to be the saddest day of my life. I called you here today for a bit of bad news. I won't be able to see you anymore because of my obligations and the ties that you have. We've been meeting here every day, and since this is our last day together, I want to hold you just one more time. When you turn and walk away, don't look back. I want to remember you just like this. Let's just kiss and say goodbye.

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0: 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We are Albuquerque's greatest hits. I'm Barry McKay, and are you ready for this weekend? It's a Yacht Rock weekend. 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
2: This is the Red Shovel Report with breaking news as several Albuquerque residents report sightings of, quote, small bearded creatures hiding behind trees or ducking under bushes in their yard. Let's go to Dan out in the field for more. Dan?
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1: 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Are you all set? Do you have your fireworks display ready? Just be safe out there. Just be safe. And celebrate America. Here's Hall & Oates.

98.5 is your station for Albuquerque's greatest hits at work. Just another manic Monday. And on the weekend. Oh, no, let's go crazy. Anytime is big time.

0: Big 98.5, Albuquerque's greatest hits play here. That's Queen and Radio Gaga. I'm Barry McKay, and be listening or be watching out on the street for us. When you see us out on the street, swing by, because you could win free tickets to see the New Mexico United soccer play a game, or the Albuquerque Isotopes baseball game, or tickets for a show, a concert. That'd be awesome. So we're on the air everywhere. Keep an eye out all over ABQ for your chance to win part of our big summer of fun on Big 98.5.
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Barry McKay, I think this song qualifies to turn it up to 11. 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

0: from PYT. I want to love you. 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

0: Huey Lewis and the News on Big 98.5, Heart of Rock and Roll. Barry McKay, always a good feel-good song from the 80s, right? Hey, it's a double date concert night with Live Nation in celebration of their summer of Live on the Lawn. 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
3: This is the Red Shovel Report with breaking news as several Albuquerque residents report sightings of, quote, small bearded creatures hiding behind trees or ducking under bushes in their yard. 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

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Barry McKay with you. America, July 4th, we're celebrating America and really the greatest country on the planet. You know why? There's so many reasons. But if you want to, like here in America, if you want to start a business, this is the place to do it. Yes, we love America. We love Bobby Brown. Here's Every Little Step.

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0: 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Coming up, we'll grab more hits. Are you ready? Wham is coming up. Some Peter Brown and Dance With Me. Salt and Pepper. More hits on the way.
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It's very important. Here's Santana.

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And in the car. Anytime is big time.

0: 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And I'm Barry McKay. I know you're going to be busy this weekend. 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

Big 98.5. We play Albuquerque's greatest hits. Barry McKay, Balloon Fiesta Park. That's where the big fireworks display will be, celebrating America's 250th birthday. It's going to be awesome. Here's Madonna.

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Green chili, we think. The atomic age. 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And most importantly, Chaz

0: Big 98.5, playing Albuquerque's greatest hits, Elton John, and Still Standing. I'm Barry McCarr. Are you ready to celebrate the 4th of July this weekend? There's so many things about being living in America. There's so many good things. Number one, you know what people around the world say about Americans? That we're friendly? Yeah, that we'll start, you know, we'll strike up a conversation. So yeah, go America. Go, 250th birthday. Oh man, way to go. That's going to be a lot of candles. UB40 coming up, Fine Young Cannibals, some spinners, more hits coming up.
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0: 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And we're making sure by bringing you the Big Summer of Fun weekends. 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It's a Yacht Rock weekend. 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Whoa. It's the Big Summer of Fun weekends, only playing
1: 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Now. It's time to stand up and say enough is enough. Let's get back to it. More big music stuff.

Bobby Jones is invited to a party? He never asks what he can bring. It's always the music. Catch Bobby Jones on a big drive home, bringing the music. 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

98.5, Barry McKay with you here playing Albuquerque's Greatest Hits. Me and you just hanging out together. Hey, your adventure awaits. We've got a mega contest going on our website. 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

0: Big 98.5 playing Albuquerque's greatest hits. Barry McKay hanging out with you. Chicago. Hard to say I'm sorry. Well, AAA has come out with this. Do you know where 20% of all accidents occur? 2 out of 10 accidents occur in this place. I'll tell you where that is coming up in a minute. It's kind of funny. Michael Jackson, The Time. I've got the Doobie Brothers as we get set for a Yacht Rock weekend. What a Fool Believes. More hits are on the way next.
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Mike 98.5 is your station for Albuquerque's greatest hits on the crest. And in the valley. Anytime is big time. Ooh, ooh.

0: Big 98.5. Yes, Albuquerque's number one radio station. Thanks to you. Thank you so much for listening. I'm Barry McKay. Well, AAA says that 2 out of 10 accidents, car accidents, occur. Are you ready for this? In parking lots. That's right, because we're backing up and we're not looking. Anyway, so, yeah, the parking lot. It's like a, I don't know, the shopping carts that are out there in the middle of the parking lot. That's one thing. And then other people just driving through the parking lot like they're going to a fire. That's another thing. Listen to me. I'm like a police officer. Hey, coming up next, I've got more hits on the way. Midnight Star, Blondie, some Pat Benatar. More hits are coming up next.
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We play Albuquerque's greatest hits. 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Here comes Chaz Malibu stepping up to the mic. Go, Chaz. 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

0: 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Laid back. White Horse. Barry McKay with you. Saturday night. Saturday night. Don't forget, while you're watching the fireworks, turn up your radio, because we've got Boston Bobby Jones. And he's got the big mix party. All your favorite dance party tunes played back to back and beat to beat. 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
2: This is the Red Shovel Report with breaking news as several Albuquerque residents report sightings of, quote, small bearded creatures hiding behind trees or ducking under bushes in their yard. 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

0: Big 98.5, playing Albuquerque's greatest hits in excess and what you need. Barry McKay with you, celebrating America's 250th birthday this weekend. Are you ready? Man, there's so many great things about America. We've got some of the greatest entertainment from Hollywood films to Broadway shows. America's got talent, right? Coming up next, more hits on the way as we celebrate America this weekend. Janet Jackson, Nina Cherry, The Cars are coming up.
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0: That's Prince on Big 98.5. And apparently a lot of people are dying for ice cream because a new survey says that during the summer months, the average American eats 11 scoops of ice cream a week. That's enough to fill 113 football stadiums. So get out there, get your ice cream on. 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
4: This is the Red Shovel Report with breaking news as several Albuquerque residents report sightings of, quote, small bearded creatures hiding behind trees or ducking under bushes in their yard. Let's go to Dan out in the field for more. Dan?
5: Kenny, I'm here with homeowner Dwayne, who has an incredible tale to tell.
6: That's right. I heard some weird noises outside this morning, so I ran outside and I couldn't believe it.
5: Couldn't believe what?
6: My yard, brother. It was clean and lush green, and all the weeds were just gone, man. They were just gone.
5: What?
6: And then I saw it. This tiny rosy-cheeked little guy with a little beard and a pointy hat running through my yard. Even captured it on my cell phone, man. Check it out.
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5: Amazing. Kenny, are you seeing this?
4: Well, it seems like all these silly rumors about magical Red Shovel garden gnomes has led to sort of a mass hysteria, Dan.
5: But Kenny, that's just...

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Limiterios and Bobby Brown on Big 98.5. 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

0: That's all the notes on Big 98.5 on your Friday morning. 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
2: This is the Red Shovel Report with breaking news as several Albuquerque residents report sightings of, quote, small bearded creatures hiding behind trees or ducking under bushes in their yard. 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

Rocking on with Michael Damian on Big 98.5. And whenever we are out on the streets, stop by and grab some of the good stuff that we got for you, including tickets to check out the Isotopes, tickets to check out New Mexico United, concert tickets, and more. 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

0: Riverbend on Big 98.5. And if it's your birthday today, you are sharing your birthday with Yardley Smith, a.k.a. Lisa Simpson. She is 62. Tom Cruise is 64. Thomas Gibson, who from Dharma and Greg, also Criminal Minds, he's 64. Montel Williams, talk show stud, he's 70. Jan Smithers, a.k.a. Bailey Quarters from WKRP in Cincinnati, 77. Kirkwood Smith, remember him? He is Red Foreman. He is 83. So if it's your birthday today, happy birthday to you.
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When Misty Miles comes into the studio armed with a bag of carryout, a 44-ounce of soda, and a playlist a mile long, this could get a little...

0: That's the Cars on Big 98.5. Working our way to the 3 o'clock hour with the OJ's Exposé, Naked Eyes, Cyndi Lauper. 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

0: Hungry Eyes on Big 98.5 and the Rolling Stones. They've launched the Rolling Stones Streaming World Cup. Now, this is a competition between the top 30 countries that stream the Rolling Stones on Spotify. 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Mick Jagger, Keith Richards, and Ronnie Wood, they're team captains for the competition, and it's happening online right now. And the cup, the country that is with the most points will be crowned the Stones' top streaming nation. 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

0: 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Richard Marx is coming up in a few, as well as Scandal. 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

Yes, David Bowie on Big 98.5. And since a lot of you are going to be doing the fireworks thing tomorrow, just remember this. Don't let your kids handle fireworks. Don't do anything illegal. Make sure you've got a garden hose or a big bucket of water handy in case you do something a little bit silly. Light fireworks one at a time, then move away quickly. Back up, Terry. You know what I'm talking about.

0: 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It's Friday. You have 10 fingers. Make sure Monday you still have those same 10 fingers.
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3: This is the Red Shovel Report with breaking news as several Albuquerque residents report sightings of, quote, small bearded creatures hiding behind trees or ducking under bushes in their yard. 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

That's Christina Aguilera. Before that, Earth, Wind, and Fire, Chicago, and a few. Right now, this is something I don't want to hear about that you did, burning down the house. It's Talking Heads on Big 98.5.

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0: Let me get wrapping things up for me right here on Big 98.5. Rob Rao, it's time for me to head on out of here, get myself some rest. Have yourselves a wonderful 4th of July weekend. 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

0: know the 4th of July is all about getting together with family and having fun, doing the barbecue and having a couple of libations. 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

Greg, 98.5 is your station for Albuquerque's greatest hits at work. Just another manic Monday. And on the weekend. Oh, no, let's go crazy. Anytime is big time.

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1: Hey, you know, I was thinking of something you said, I don't know, must have been a week or two ago.
0: Okay.
1: About peeling the chili and wiping your eyes.
0: Yeah.
1: You know, people like you and me, we're screwed during this COVID thing, because even when they have things to teach you a lesson, you just don't freaking learn, because, you know, I would do the chili peeling thing too, and rub my eyes, they burn like hell.
0: Oh,
1: and
0: yeah.
1: Next time I peeled chili, I'd do the same thing.
0: You figured we'd learn after all these years of doing it as a child, right?
1: Yep. You can throw in all those distractors you want. It's just, hey, there's some things that just have to happen. That's one of them. Don't touch your eyes. Okay, as soon as they told me not to do that, that's the thing I notice myself doing all the time now. Touch my eyes.
0: You know, we could do green chili season, we could call it coronavirus season, or we can call it red eye season. They're all the same.
1: It's all the same thing, man. But, you know, hey, this too shall pass.
0: I hope so.
1: It may take a little longer than others, but this too shall pass.
0: That's a good way to take it.
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0: hears, "There's no fish under the ice." So she keeps drilling, and she hears, "There's no fish under the ice." "God, is that you?" "No, this is the rink master. There's no fish under the ice."
1: Skating rink. I love it.
0: "I'm up in Towson. It's 13 degrees.
1: Oh, man, I feel for you. Stay warm, all right?
0: All right, you too.
1: And don't forget, there's no fish under the ice.
0: Hell no, there isn't.
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1: 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Let's do it.
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0: Big 98.5, Albuquerque's Greatest Hits. It's Chaz Malibu. I loved waking up and watching Land of the Lost on NBC. I am a huge fan. I watched it, you know, Marshall, Will, and Holly on a routine expedition and the greatest earthquake ever known. You know which one I'm talking about. It was a lot of fun back in the day. I enjoy my memories of Saturday morning, and it was just a blast. Hopefully you have good memories of it, too.
1: Hey, buddy, how you doing?
0: Good.
1: Stevie B.
0: Stevie, how you doing, man?
1: I'm doing great. Listening to you this morning, and I'm thinking to myself, God, this guy spent way too much time watching TV as a kid. How do you know all that
0: stuff? Come on, I lived for Saturday morning cartoons, all that stuff. I,

0: I know them all.
1: I never missed them, but we only got a couple hours worth, and I don't think I ever remember seeing the show that you just talked about.
0: I used to get up. I'm not joking. I couldn't get up for school, but I could get up 2 minutes before 6 a.m., have my cereal right in front of the TV, watch all my cartoons till about 10 or 11.
1: Oh, my goodness gracious.
0: And then, of course, right after that, I would watch American Bandstand, and then an hour later, I would watch Soul Train. So my Saturdays were booked.
1: I love that. So awesome.
0: It sounds better like this.
1: Yeah, I like that too.
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1: Good morning, Chaz. This is Anthony. Listen, I haven't been listening to the radio very much, but yesterday on the radio I heard you talking about the Civic Auditorium.
0: Yeah.
1: And I want to tell you, I'm an old school guy. I've seen a lot of wrestling matches at the Civic, but I did see Janis Joplin and Jimi Hendrix at the Civic Auditorium back in the day, man. So opened up with ZZ Top. So listen, I just want to let you know it was good to hear the name Civic Auditorium because now it's a heart hospital there.
0: Right.
1: So thank you for doing that.
0: You got it. Thank you so much for remembering. Some great stuff at the Civic back in the day. Ricky Romero.
1: Oh, man. Oh, yeah. I was there, man. That was my day back then, so it was good. But listen, I've talked to you before, and you probably don't remember me, but I'm from Ponderosa, New Mexico.
0: Uh-huh.
1: And love your station, dude. Keep it up.
0: Thank you so much for calling and sharing a memory with us today, okay?
1: Okay. Have a good one. Bye.
0: All right, buddy. Bye-bye.
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1: You know, you were saying about that made-up word, tloka?
0: Yes.
1: It seems like out here we have a plethora of made-up words for Spanish.
0: Okay, go ahead.
1: Most of them have the itos with them. You know, like I don't think you'll find cuartito anywhere. Or estropajito or any of those things that we used growing up.
0: Right, because we just put ito for like chiquito or, you know, so anytime we wanted to say something was very small, we just put an ito on it.
1: Yep.
0: Yeah.
1: Yep. And that's what I don't know, the norm for what people, you know, when you see someone on TV trying to say something like in Spanish,
0: They put an O on it. El donde está o el rumo en el cuarto de baño for mío.
1: Yeah. You know, so it's, but hey, you know, we live that way. What can I say?
0: That's right. We're in New Mexico. Nobody even knows we're here.
1: That's it. Half the time they speak from another country anyway, so you don't have a language.
0: Let's just come up with our own. We do. It's much.
1: Yeah. Hey, you know, it's just like, you know, I don't think that Chale, I don't think is a Spanish word. We say that when I was a kid.
0: Oh, my God. I said it twice yesterday.
1: Chale?
0: Orale, Chale, bro.
1: Heard it in quite a while.
0: And then orale means like 20 different things.
1: Oh, yes, it does. Yeah, it does. That's another great word.
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0: Geneva.
1: Okay, Geneva. So far, I've had a couple of people try, but they're missing some verses, and they're stopping at a certain point. I need someone to sing the entire Mickey Mouse Club theme song.
0: Okay, let's see. Do you want me to go now?
1: Okay, it starts with who's the leader? Go!
0: Who's the leader of the club that's made for you and me? MickeyMouseMouse. Hey there, hi there, ho there, you're as welcome as can be. MickeyMouseMouse. Mickey Mouse, Donald Duck, Mickey Mouse,
1: Donald Duck.
0: Forever will you hold your banner. Hi, hi, hi, hi, hi. Come along and sing the song and join our jamboree. MickeyMouseMouse.
1: Well, it's nice that you were reading the lyrics off of Google. You kind of had the tune. I wanted you to sing the whole thing, but at least you got the lyrics right. Geneva, I'm going to give you the tickets because you were quite a sport this morning. Larry, the cable guy, he's at his Letta Resort and Casino. You get my very first pair of tickets to this Over 21 show Saturday, October 15th, 8 p.m. Just tell me what radio station got you tickets and let you sing the Mickey Mouse Club and even knows Mr. Scrooge, huh? 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
5: This is the Red Shovel Report with breaking news as several Albuquerque residents report sightings of, quote, small bearded creatures hiding behind trees or ducking under bushes in their yard. Let's go to Dan out in the field for more. 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
6: Kenny, I'm here with homeowner Dwayne, who has an incredible tale to tell.
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1: Hey, Taz, how you doing today? You're so lucky you got to talk to two norteñas this morning. Elaine de Santa Fe y Sarita de Chima. How lucky.
0: The Rucas are calling this morning.
1: The Rucas are out this morning, and we got our fan hairdos and our black eyeliner.
0: I can't wait. This is good.
1: Remember that eyeliner back in the day?
0: Oh, you mean marker?
1: It was a red Revlon eyeliner, and you used to get a lighter, and you would burn it until it was soft, and then you'd put your cat eyes on.
0: I remember.
1: Jeez, that's back in the day, isn't it?
0: That's good memories.
1: So I just wanted to tell you, you freaked me out this morning. When I got in my car, I heard West End Girls on the radio. Thank you for that.
0: Oh, I was thinking about you when I played it.
1: You... And then I was going to call you and ask you to play Fleetwood Mac, and that was the very second song after that.
0: How about
1: that? How do you do that?
0: I don't know. Sometimes there's just an

0: Inner Ruka connection.
1: Yalla.
0: Yalla.
1: What do you call a guy with one leg shorter than the other?
0: Not even. We're on a roll.
1: I'll have to go to work and think of another joke to call you back later.
0: I'll be waiting, okay?
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1: I'm the winner?
0: For what?
1: Oh, shoot. So I was calling the TV.
0: Hold on. Wait, you're calling the TV?
1: Yeah, Channel 7. They give away tickets.
0: Well, we got tickets, too. We got tickets to Tower.

0: of Power, Weird Al Yankovic. We'll have more tickets next week to another great concert, George Thorogood and the Destroyers. You don't need to listen to a television station. You win your tickets right here.
1: I know. I'm trying to win those. Because then I turn on the radio after I listen to the TV.
0: I already gave some tickets to the Isotopes game.
1: Oh, shoot. So I better turn on the radio now because the 6:20 is over. So then I turn on the radio.
0: Oh, so we're your second choice. I got it. Okay, your second choice. I see.
1: I had it on speed dial.
0: Right. Yeah, nice.
1: I wake up to the TV and then I sleep to the radio.
0: Oh, that doesn't sound good at all for me, my friend.
1: Yeah. Bueno,
0: go to sleep.
1: Thank you, but no, I'm listening to radio now.
0: Okay, if I'm awake. Okay, thanks.
1: Thank you, bud. Have a good one.
0: Well, take care. Yeah.
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11: This is the Red Shovel Report with breaking news as several Albuquerque residents report sightings of, quote, small bearded creatures hiding behind trees or ducking under bushes in their yard. 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
1: Good morning, Chance. I just wanted to tell you thank you.
0: For what?
1: You were talking about the drive-in movies.
0: Yeah.
1: And it brought me memories of me being with my parents and going to the Sunset Theater.
0: Oh, my gosh.
1: Off of Arenas. Seeing Antonio Aguilar, Vicente Fernandez.
0: Woo!
1: It's still there. Sunset is still there. The screen is still up.
0: Right.
1: And it's, you just brought back memories. It was like, gosh, I had such a happy time. I remember putting on my pajamas and the popcorn and the hot, you know.
0: So much fun. I have great memories from the movie theaters. The earliest movie theater memory I have was watching Race for Your Life, Charlie Brown. I saw that.
1: I remember that.
0: And I think I saw Chitty Chitty Bang Bang also at the drive-in theaters.
1: And then I went to Colorado to go visit my family over there, and my nephew and my great nieces and all of us went into a drive-in. My nephew has a car, a truck. He was matches in the back of the truck, and kids, my girls had, I call them my girls, my great nieces, had the pajamas on with their sleeping bag, just sitting there with the whole popcorn.
0: Love it. That's when they have the double features. Remember, they would play the two movies. And I think they're doing that on Sunday. I think the movie theater down there at the old BMX racetrack, they're doing Jurassic Park on Sunday, followed by Guardians of the Galaxy. So a double feature. So bring double the popcorn, okay?
1: But I just want to thank you for the memories. I just kept you talking about it, and I sit there thinking about it.
0: I'm glad you remember that, going to the Albuquerque. So many different theaters that we had. The Cactus Drive-In. Don't forget about the naughty one that would play the movies after midnight. You know which one I'm talking about.
1: Oh, yeah, I know which one you're talking about. That was the one that we didn't see that even though we still saw.
0: All the memories.
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1: Hello?
0: Hello, who's this?
1: This is Christina. You have a winner yet?
0: No winner, Christina. I'm going to change the subject because no one seems to be doing well on the other one, okay?
1: Okay. My biggest thing is I got to worry not to say
0: Yes, don't say or anything like it. You have 10 seconds. Today is also National Peanut Brittle Day, so I want you to name 5 candy bars that have peanuts in them. Go.
1: Snickers, Almond, Hershey's, Score, no, Petey. Mars. I didn't get it, did I?
0: Just so you know, almond peanuts. You said almond Hershey's, and there's... just I'll let you go, but you know, when you say almond Hershey's, that's different than saying peanut Hershey's, or Mr. Goodbar actually has peanuts in them.
1: Okay,
0: all right. Thanks.
1: All right, bye.
0: Big 98.5.
2: Oh, yes. Do you have a winner yet?
0: No winner. What's your name?
2: Joseph.
0: You understand the rules, Joseph, right? You have 10 seconds to name 5 items under that subject without saying the word or anything like it, okay?
2: Okay.
0: Name 5 candy bars with peanuts in them. Go.
2: Snickers, Almond Joy, and Payday.
0: Wait. Okay. First of all, you only got like 2. The middle one, what did you say for the second one?
2: Oh my God, I don't even remember because it probably didn't make sense.
0: That's okay. You said Almond Joy. There's no peanuts in an Almond Joy. Almonds in an Almond Joy. It has to be peanuts, remember?
2: Okay. Well, thank you.
0: No, thank you. Okay. Bye. Big 98.5.
3: Cass, did you get a winner?
0: Oh no, not even close.
3: This is April again. You said you were going to change the subject.
0: Yeah, I did. So I'm glad you called back, April. Okay, are you ready?

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9: This is the Red Shovel Report with breaking news as several Albuquerque residents report sightings of, quote, small bearded creatures hiding behind trees or ducking under bushes in their yard. 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

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And most importantly, Chaz Mouse.

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1: Hey, Chaz, I just got some info for you. You know who are the worst drivers in Albuquerque are?
0: Who?
1: You know all those people que tienen los the rosaries and the little santos and everything in the front of their car, especially the ones with the rosaries hanging off the mirror? They're the worst ones.
0: Why?
1: Because they figure if I drive so bad, God's going to forgive me.
0: I'm sure they do it for a reason.
1: Yeah, I do it for a reason because God's going to take care of me. I don't care how bad I drive.
0: I'll be looking out for him, okay?
1: I've been meaning to call you and tell you. Bueno, ándale pues.
0: Bueno, bye.
1: Bye.
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0: Big 98.5, Albuquerque's greatest hits is Chaz Malibu. You know, when you say hi to your fellow New Mexican, it's so easy because we actually just use gestures instead of actual verbal acknowledgments.
1: We could do the head gesture, you know, say, hey, it's a bro.
0: You want the, órale, bueno, ¿cómo está? That, you mean the head bob to the back?
1: Yeah.
0: If you just add the lips, you can give directions on where to go.
1: Well, no, I'm not that good.
0: Oh, okay.
1: And if you see someone far away, you can always do that too.
0: Yeah, hey, what's up? Hey, what's going on, bro? Hey.
1: Peace with you, bro.
0: Oh, God. That's two Albuquerque. That's two New Mexico.
1: Hey, well, maybe I'm grateful that we don't have it here, but maybe that's why.
0: And we're the same kind of people where we see a friend of ours, we're like, oh, my God, I hope he doesn't see me.
1: Yeah, that's what I do. I'm like, oh, shoot, cover myself with my hair.
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1: Jazz, Larry Gallegos.
0: Mr. Gallegos, how are you?
1: Good. And don't forget, we were poor, man. We couldn't afford bell bottoms. My mom would cut out a piece of material and, you know, the shape of a V and put it on the side to make you bells out of your Levi's, man. You know, that we were poor, but we were still cool.
0: Yes, you were. It was a Kmart cool, but it was very cool.
1: It was very cool. Awesome. Cool with a K, man.

0: a capital Circle K.
1: Yeah, man. We were cool and didn't even know it.
0: Oh, my God. You were, like, cool with a capital K, Kmart
1: the
0: cool.
1: Capital Kmart K, man. Frisco Central Kmart, man, that was our place.
0: That was where we went. The first one I used to go to was the one up on Carlisle. That's where I went. That was like that. And then I loved going and getting the slushies. Of course, they got the slushies there. The Itza, is that what it's called? Itza.
1: Yeah.
0: Icy. Sorry, the Icy's. So I go get the Icy's, and then they had that little cafeteria inside there too, with the burritos and the hamburgers and the popcorn. Oh, yeah. And oh man, don't even get me started.
1: The late '70s is the only time my hair I actually had a fro.
0: Oh really?
1: Yeah.
0: How big was it?
1: About 4 inches.
0: Oh, okay.
1: You know,
0: it
1: wasn't bad. It wasn't bad, you know, but
0: that's not bad.
1: Funny. It was funny because now I have no fro left.
0: You're all matted.
1: What's left is all matted.
0: You're too much, Larry.
1: But I like what's left. I tell people, they say, well, don't you want to use Grecian formula? I said, no, I don't want to do nothing that upset it.
0: Sure.
1: Any hair that wants to stay on my head has a home, no matter what color it is.
0: I love it.
1: We'll see you, bro. Take care.
0: Thanks, Mr. Gallegos.
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0: America's Greatest Hits, it's Chaz Malibu. Came in from out of town, and man, the first thing I do, I immediately get red or green chili. I just have to do it, and I put it on everything. I mean, that's, when you grow up here in New Mexico, that's just the way it does, so I'm craving it right now.
1: I'm sorry, brother, but I gotta say it. I'm from San Diego, and we're not used to just flashing chili on everything, you know? The Mexican food is about flavor. It's about cilantro and oregano and these different peppers. I don't understand about hats and all that because I was a produce manager for 38 years.
0: Mm-hmm.
1: I've sold it all. But you know what? The jalapenos, the serranos, it's a hot bite where the hat chili is just hotter in hell.
0: Let me ask you a question. What are you? Nationality?
1: I'm Mexican, Spanish, Yaqui, and Navajo. I'm a fruit salad.
0: You're a fruit salad?
1: That's what an elder told me over there at the Pueblo.
0: I'm going to call you Ambrosia. Thanks.

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11: Financing not approved. This is the Red Shovel Report with breaking news as several Albuquerque residents report sightings of, quote, small bearded creatures hiding behind trees or ducking under bushes in their yard. Let's go to Dan out in the field for more. 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

0: 5, it's Chaz Malibu. It was on this day in 1953 that the movie House of Wax made its debut. Why it's so important is because that was the very first 3D movie I ever saw. And do you remember back in the day, I must have been in my early, maybe my early teens, or I was 9 or 8 years old, and you had to go get your glasses out at 7-Eleven. Do you remember that? And we got them. The whole family went and got them, and we watched the 3D movie together. That was really a lot of fun. Does anybody remember that?
1: Well, yeah, Chaz.
0: Yeah.
1: It's Jorge.
0: Hey, Jorge.
1: Yo, bro, I heard you talking about the, you know, when we watched that 3D movie, mm-hmm. we had to go get those blue and red glasses.
0: Right.
1: Well, bro, I remember I was real little, 8 or 9 years old, little chamaco, and we went to go get the glasses, and they had run out everywhere, 7-Elevens.
0: Right.
1: So what my dad did, he went and bought some hard plastic.
0: Okay.
1: Then went and got some magic markers, one red and one blue, and then we colored them like that and cut them out. And we put them in some old sunglasses and took out those lenses and put them in there.
0: Okay.
1: And we got to watch the 3D movie, man. It still worked for us. It wasn't incredible, but, you know, we could see some 3D. And we had to move it around. Sometimes it was on the left side, sometimes the right side. We got it. But we got to watch that. So just so you know, when you live in the South Valley, bro, you make what you have to in order to watch the good movies.
0: That's cool.
1: When the bro, I let you know that we did it our own way back in the day.
0: Yeah.
1: To watch one later.
0: Later. It's nice to know that there's some South Valley scientists from back in the day.
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1: The low rider is a little higher.
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0: your soul.
1: Yeah.
2: Big 98.5, it's Chaz Malibu. I'm still trying to figure out where the heck we used to get those 3D glasses from back in the day when we had to watch the 3D movie. Remember House of Wax? It was on Channel 7. That's all I remember.
3: Oh, I'm so happy that they got
2: it. I know, right?
3: That's the best one.
2: That's a makeshift one right there. That's how you make them if you don't got them, I guess.
3: So just real quick, You had to buy the big gulp.
2: It was,
3: I remember.
2: So you did. Okay.
3: You did.
2: You did. So you had
3: most certainly.
2: But it was 7-Eleven, right?
3: Yeah, it was 7-Eleven at the time. But yeah, you any size of big gulp and you got the glasses.
2: But did you watch the House of Wax too, like I did back in the day?
3: I don't even remember. I'm trying to remember that.
2: Okay, but you
3: I'm
2: remember.
3: Older than you, so my mind is gone.
2: Oh, you must have watched a movie originally in the theaters in 1953.
3: Yeah. You got to get that guy back on the radio. That is too much.
2: I know. He's a good guy. Jorge calls me occasionally. Thanks, man. I appreciate it.
3: Later. Bye.
2: Later. Bye.
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1: This is the Red Shovel Report with breaking news as several Albuquerque residents report sightings of, quote, small bearded creatures hiding behind trees or ducking under bushes in their yard. Let's go to Dan out in the field for more. Dan?
2: Kenny, I'm here with homeowner Dwayne, who has an incredible tale to tell.
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12: 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It's time to stand up and say enough is enough. Let's get back to it. More big music starts now.

98.5, Albuquerque's greatest hits. The big summer fun weekend kicks off again today. We've done a disco weekend. We've done a teen idol weekend. This weekend, it is Yacht Rock. And Chaz Malibu announces every Wednesday at 7:30 a.m. what the theme is going to be for the weekend. It's 4th of July. Sit back.

0: 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I just got a text from Christopher, 232-0985. He said, Misty, I just wanted to check in with you. He's just waking up. He has a long weekend, didn't have to work today. Christopher, checking in from Rio Rancho. I appreciate your text, and I'm glad you got to sleep. And I love waking up without an alarm. It's one of my favorite things. 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

Big 98.5, Albuquerque's greatest hits. You never know when we're going to give away tickets to soccer, baseball, a show, concerts. Yeah, sometimes there's movie tickets thrown in there. Sometimes it's cash. Sometimes it's a vacation. Tony Aranda, he won the $7,000 trip to Orlando, Florida, of him and three of his besties. All you got to do is listen to find out when it is your next chance to win with Big 98.5.

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0: 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Rufus, before that, coming up, the beautiful Diana Ross, who is on tour right now. She has all types of stuff planned before she heads back home to perform her Diana in Motion. Yeah, she's going to be on the East and West Coast then. Super excited. She is excited. It's all over her Facebook page. We're Big 98.5.
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It's a safe and happy 4th of July that we're wanting to have. 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

0: Big 98.5, Albuquerque's greatest hits. I did hear rumor, although it's not a rumor, it's true. Our office is closed today. It's kind of nice being here. There's no bosses. There's no salespeople. It's just whoever's in the studio. And yeah, makes things for a smooth ride. And I appreciate that on a Friday. No offense to anyone, by the way. Love all of my coworkers, but you get what I'm saying. It's okay to spend time alone. We're Big 98.5.
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We still got the hookup for Billy Idol. That's the show I'm going to. Motley Crue is coming to town. We've got tickets for that. And 4 packs for Toto, Christopher Cross, and the Romantics. Sometimes we're doing it from the studio. Sometimes we're giving away stuff on the streets. We're on the streets everywhere. We're Albuquerque's number one station. Big 98.5.

0: Big 98.5, Albuquerque's greatest hits. Happy 4th of July weekend. I hope you have a long weekend. And I want to know if you're going to Balloon Fiesta Park tomorrow. It is Freedom 4th. Looks like the doors open at 3. There's going to be all types of music. You know, we don't do anything in Albuquerque without food trucks. There's going to be food galore. Are you going? I want to know. 232-0985. Where are you going to celebrate America? I want to know. 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

The sound of Santana on Big 98.5 Albuquerque's greatest hits. The big summer of fun rolls on. It kicks off today at 5 o'clock with the Yacht Rock Weekend. We've done a disco weekend. We've done a teen idol weekend. If there is a genre, a theme you want us to come up with, let us know. We love your big ideas. Chaz Malibu always lets us know what the theme is every Wednesday, 7:30 a.m. on Big 98.5.

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1: It was Vince Clark that was born today in 1960. 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
4: 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Listen to this. Ah! 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
3: 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All right, you want to take a guess at who you think that is?
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0: 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Summer music in Old Town is back tonight and tomorrow. Starts at 7 o'clock, and then on Sundays, it starts at 1. But this 4th of July weekend, it's going to be Spanish Broom, who is playing tonight. And then on the 4th, Levi Dean and the Mesa Rats. And then on Sunday, High Desert Playboys. It's all happening for free right there in the gazebo. We're Big 98.5.
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0: Big 98.5, Albuquerque's greatest hits. I want you to give me the lowdown. Have you been to Mark Pardo for a facial? Asking for a friend. Your friend? I'm asking you. Yes. Tell me, good, bad, or ugly. 232-0985. Give me a quick text. Thumbs up, thumbs down. I need something to happen quick. I want a foo-foo facial. Nothing too serious. You know what I'm saying? We're Big 98.5.
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9: Requested Prince for Sabrina is on the way. I've also got Elton John. Right now, it's Madonna. Hey.

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0: 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Not everyone's excited about the 4th of July weekend. Here's a message from your mailbox.
1: Hi, it's me, your mailbox. 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
1: 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So let's celebrate with the Godfather of Soul living in America. Coming off the Rocky 4. Rocky 4 soundtrack. 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

0: Albuquerque's greatest hits, Boston, Bobby Jones. Just in time for the 4th of July. 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

The big summer fun weekends are here on Big 98.5. 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
3: 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I'll use it in a sentence for you.
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3: Next time you lick your fingers at my dinner table while you're eating, well, let's just say I gotta be a little nice. 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

When we were growing up, taking it easy was as simple as laying around. On the weekends in the morning, you may have gone to the roof, laid out a towel to soak up the southwest sun with a bottle of baby oil that had a few drops of iodine to tan you up. A relaxing afternoon at San Gabriel or Los Altos Park on a blanket enjoying a light breeze, or maybe this was your favorite, checking out the moon at night, laying on top of mom and dad's car. And you always carried

0: Big 98.5 in my neighborhood on the west side, man. They've been blowing up stuff for like a week already. Some of the fireworks got weird names like Neighbor Haters. Yeah, I think I heard those. Cat Scat Fever. Unicorn Puke. Real names. There's more. Hey, Alexa, what are some other fireworks we can buy?
1: Happy 4th of July. I've detected fireworks with names that sound completely made up, but somehow they are real. Like Exploding Unicorn Glitter. Angry Beaver Fountain. Screaming Monkey Butt. Psycho Ex-Girlfriend. Sasquatch Tacos. Andy Always Classy. Meth Lab Madness. Just a reminder, none of these are alcoholic beverages, so please stop trying to drink them. Enjoy your celebrations responsibly. Also, your neighbor Gary is already missing an eyebrow.
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Remember those fishing trips with the family? What was the best bait? Salmon eggs or live worms in those cardboard containers? Did you take the boat to Cochiti, Aquamita, or Elephant Butte? Maybe you stayed in town and you took your fishing pole to Tingley Beach or waded in the water in the Rio Grande. Fishing was just simple and fun. Relaxing in the boat or by the shore, not a worry or a care. Just like this music that made those times even better. A Yacht Rock Weekend on your Summer of Fun station, Big 98.5.

0: 88.5, Albuquerque's greatest hits. How's your summer going thus far? Yeah, I know. Probably not as fantastic as you hope for, right? Yeah. I know what you're saying.
1: 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Here's what you imagine. Walking on the beach, holding hands, and watching the sunset. But in reality, you're in the backyard passed out around a keg after losing at beer pong.
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